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Keep your hands off the wheel and your eyes

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0: 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He said,
1: I almost did one of yours, the one about true love. The I Will Always Love You song, but the Colonel screwed that up.
0: Well, he sure did, but after all, this is my dream.